0: What's poppin'?
1: What's good, Z?
0: Hey, man, it's good to see you.
1: Likewise, right?
0: On a Tuesday, on a Tupac Tuesday.
1: It's hot, but we feeling good, man.
0: I know, right? It's just so crazy. The weather's been nuts.
1: It's weird.
0: Yeah. Hey, really quick, happy birthday to Soulja Boy. You!
1: The first to do everything.
0: Okay.
1: Come on.
0: Don't hate on Soulja Boy. I'm just saying.
1: First rapper to do everything.
0: Right? Listen, you know that doctors say joint pain is affecting younger adults now?
1: No.
0: Yeah, so listen, 20s and 30s, their knees, their hips, their neck, their lower back, oh my God, is killing them.
1: Not me, bro.
0: I'm saying, well, they're saying because it has like long hours of sitting. You don't sit around a lot. Excessive screen time, you don't be on the screen like that.
1: I'm on the screen right now.
0: Poor posture. You don't have poor posture.
1: No, never.
0: Obesity. You're not obese.
1: Come on.
0: Repetitive strain. I don't know. I know you like different type of strains, but you know what I'm saying?
1: Lovely. Yes. Beautiful.
0: Lack of physical activity. Hey, DJs have physical activity because you guys got to carry stuff. You know what I mean? Take it down, break it. You know what I mean? Put it back up.
1: Lug
0: your, you know what I mean? Your stuff.
1: It's like CrossFit almost.
0: A little bit, I'm just saying. 20s and 30s, man, I'm telling you. Woo-wee. Y'all need to go ahead and start stretching.
1: Low key.
0: Yeah, that's really what it is. It's just stretching.
1: Drink some milk.
0: Milk?
1: No, just kidding.
0: No, you know, no milk.
1: Never milk. Yeah.
0: Water.
1: Water, yeah.
0: Yeah, water.
1: Hey,
0: you know what, though? You know what I got, though?
1: What's happening?
0: I got tickets to Martin Lawrence right now. Y'all still know what it is tour. Now, this is happening at the Toyota Arena on Friday, November 20th. Martin Lawrence is hilarious, bro.
1: Movie, bro.
0: Hilarious.
1: Legendary.
0: He's so funny. So, listen, if you feel like laughing, you're like, you know what? Life's been crazy lately. I've been stressing out. You know, my baby mama getting on my nerves, my baby daddy. Or maybe you just, your coworkers, and you're like, I just need a laugh. Hit me up. I got you, just like that.
1: Plugs.
0: 323-520-5329. That's 323-520-5329.

0: right, let's go. I'm feeling that vital. I ate some slight, you know what I'm saying, on a Tuesday.
1: Absolutely.
0: That's how we doing it, fam.
1: Up in here.
0: Up in here like swimwear. We not playing right now.
1: That's right.
0: And right now I'm looking for caller number 9. Who's this?
2: This is D. Hey, how you doing?
0: I'm doing good, D. What city are you calling from?
2: Los Angeles.
0: Los Angeles. Well, guess what, baby girl? You're caller number 9. Yes. Congratulations. ID, you got tickets. You're going to check out Martin Lawrence, Nate Jackson, Cardius Miller, Lonnie Love, Benji Brown. They're all going to be at the Toyota Arena in the city of Ontario on Friday, November 20th. You will be there. You're about to laugh your ass off, baby.
2: Oh, my gosh. I can't wait. That sounds great.
0: Yes. Listen, you need some time to just relax. You know what I'm saying?
2: Yes, I do. Yes, I do.
0: I heard that. Well, do me a favor. Let everybody know the station you bump all day, every day in the city of L.A.
2: KJ all day. Okay. With my girl CC, of course.
0: Hey, man, that's what it is right there. With my girl CC and DJ Vital, the young goat right there at DJ Vital dot 1200.
1: You already know.
0: Tap, tap, tap in.
1: All the way in, man.
0: All the, ooh, pause.
1: Hey, yo, hey, pause.
0: Yeah, chill, not on a Tuesday. It's too early. It's too early for this. You know what I'm saying?
1: Right.
0: Let's get back in the mix. Come on, it's K-Day.

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2: 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Yeah!

0: They call him the young goat right there. Something DJ like Vital. Something like that. You know what I'm saying? Something slight on a Tuesday.
1: No.
0: Hey, really quick, it's National Soccer Day.
2: I love soccer.
0: You know what I love about soccer?
2: What's that?
0: I love the guys that play soccer. I love soccer thighs.
2: Oh, okay.
0: Yeah,
2: okay.
0: I'm one of the girls that love thick thighs.
2: I feel you.
0: Thick thighs save lives, honey.
2: Absolutely.
0: And so guys that play soccer, they've got like that muscular, like just that thigh.
2: Because they be running, you know.
0: For reals. Running.
2: Some horse thighs for sure.
0: Not horse thighs.
2: They're like indestructible. It's crazy.
0: Try thunder thighs.
2: Thunder thighs. There you go.
0: Hey, listen, I got tickets. All right, so it's going down tomorrow at the OC Fair. We're talking about Cypress Hill and Oza Motley. Listen, if y'all haven't seen Oza Motley perform on stage, man, I urge you to get your ass to the OC Fair and see them. Like, Cypress Hill kills it all the time. Be Real will always put it down, but so does Oza Motley, man. So together, man, it's gonna be a vibe.
2: Absolutely.
0: So let's should we do it right now, or should we, or you want to pick an artist? It's up to you. It's up to you. It's your hour.
2: Okay. We could do some Tone Loke.
0: Some Tone Loke?
2: There you go.
0: Okay, so listen. When you hear Tone Loke, you hear that voice and rapping like this.
2: Yeah.
0: Make sure you're calling number 9. The number's 323-520-5329. That's 323-520-5329. In the meantime, hey, let's go. Come on, it's K-Day.

0: Hey, let's go. Come on. It's 935 K-Day. Y'all can follow me on the gram at IMCC Valencia. Don't spell my name C-I-C-I because that's not how you spell it.
1: Don't do that.
0: No, please don't do that. Or don't do C-E-C-E-E. What? Ooh. What is that? No.
1: That don't even make sense.
0: That don't even make sense, right? Exactly. It's C-E-C-E. At IMCC Valencia.
1: Love that.
0: But you know what, fam?
1: What's poppin'?
0: You forgot to do something.
1: Oh, the tone loads, man. Darn it.
0: Hey, we do live radio. There's no pre-recorded here.
1: Never that.
0: This wasn't recorded yesterday. It's live radio, and this fool forgot to play tone loads.
1: It's very organic for me. Yeah.
0: Hey.
1: Very on point.
0: Don't panic. It's organic.
1: Never that.
0: That part right there. So we're going to go ahead and say when you hear tone low after this commercial break.
1: Let's do it. Yeah.
0: All right. Be calling number 9 so you can check out Cypress Hill. You can check out Oza Motley. It's going down tomorrow at the OC Fair. Save this number in your phone under DJ Vital.
1: For sure.
0: Yeah. And then put an emoji of a goat.
1: Leave a message too. Yeah.
0: 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That's 323-520-5329.

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0: who's this? What city are you calling us from?
1: It's Louis from Santana, Orange County.
0: Hey, Santana, Orange County. What you know about Bristol?
1: That was back in the 80s and 90s.
0: Hey, man, I cruised there one time. I got a little nervous.
1: it ain't like that no more.
0: I heard that. Hey, listen. You calling number nine. Hey, OG. You just got hooked up with a pair of tickets to see Cypress Hill with Oza Motley. That's going down tomorrow at the Pacific Amphitheater at the OC Fair.
1: Hell yeah. I got to find somebody to go with me now.
2: You got to take me and CeCe.
0: Yeah, we'll go with you.
1: Why not? Why not?
0: All right. Let the city know your favorite station that just hooked you up.
1: It's K-Day. All day. Number one.
3: Ladies and gentlemen.

0: Payday. I'm your girl, Cece.
1: Your girl, De'Asia.
2: Your boy, Vital, man.
0: It's the afternoon ride. De'Asia, how the knees doing? Pause. How your knees doing?
1: Okay, let me tell y'all why she asked that, okay?
0: Because it's a T with D. Y'all got dirty minds. Keep your mind out the gutter.
1: So apparently doctors are saying they're seeing more people in their 20s and 30s developing chronic knee, hip, neck, and lower back pain. I ain't gonna lie, I got it all.
0: These little 30-year-olds. Little bones be hurting too.
1: And they're saying it points to long hours of sitting, excessive screen time, poor posture, obesity, and repetitive strain, and lack of physical activity.
0: And she is a substitute teacher, okay?
1: Repetitive. I corrected myself, all right? Players mess up, but not okay. So repetitive strain and lack of physical activity. I can see some of that, okay? I can see some of that. You know, sitting and being on the screen a lot, but...
0: I'm just saying, you gotta stretch. You guys think that I'm like a señora because I say that, but you have to stretch. Sometimes you'll be like, oh, my knee hurts me. Yo, it's your hamstrings.
1: No, you're right.
0: You haven't stretched.
1: You are absolutely right.
0: And De'Asia is the queen of knobby knees. I'm telling you right now, her knees, honey. Couldn't even hold up a 3-year-old.
1: My daddy say, you know, it's our bad genes. So he told me the same thing. I gotta stretch, and, you know, I never listened.
0: So if you're 33, 34, 35, and your knees are hurting right now, here's the trick. Just stretch. That's it. Just stretch. Indeed. Stretch out your hips.
1: That's it.
0: Yeah. Stretch out your, you know what I'm saying, your legs.
2: Maybe some herbal remedies.
1: Oh, okay.
2: You know?
0: Leave it up to you, fool, to talk about herbal remedies. Anything that he could do to slide that in. You know what I'm saying?
1: Right.
0: Oh, my bones are hurting. Let me go ahead and, you know what I'm saying? Just light it up right now.
2: Little herb lady somewhere.
1: Is that why your knees never hurt?
2: Bro, I live great. Yeah. Nothing hurts.
1: Stretch, Vital.
2: I live the most unhealthiest lifestyle.
1: That's
2: I'm chilling.
1: Not fair, Cece.
0: Vital's heart don't even hurt.
2: You never.
0: Know what I'm saying? I'm trying to be lit all the time.
1: I'm trying to say somewhat healthy.
0: Who's that little kid in Peanuts? You know, oh my God. Charlie Brown. I saw a little bite right now.
2: Charlie Brown.
0: What about the kid that has the dust with him all the time?
1: Yes, that's what I was going to think of.
0: Is it Piglet? No.
1: Lionel?
0: Linus?
1: I know what you're talking about.
0: Somebody help us out here.
2: Lionel?
0: Linus? Piglet?
1: Something
0: I don't know.
1: Like that.
0: What's the little kid? Well, I was just going to say because you always have smoke following you.
2: Yeah.
0: I forgot that little kid's name.
1: Let me see.
0: I don't know. Deja? Google, hurry.
1: Not Piglet. It's cat Pigpen. I don't know who that is.
0: We're lost here. Obviously, we don't watch Charlie Brown.
1: Help us out, Katie Nation.
0: 323-520-5329. Give us that name. You know that little kid in the Peanuts gang that walks around, the little dust is behind him? That's Vital. But instead, it's a different type of smoke.
2: I need to go watch this.
0: You need to go watch it.
2: Yeah.
0: Hey, listen, coming back right now, we got a family 4-pack of tickets to Knott's Berry Farm. Yeah, Peanuts. What's that kid's name?
1: Pigpen.
0: Pigpen?
1: It is Pigpen.
0: Okay, we did Pigpen, but you're not a pig.
2: That sounds gangster. I ain't gonna lie. Pigpen?
1: DJ Pigpen. I like that.
2: That's kind of hard.
0: That's it. I'm done. Spin it back one time. Come on, we'll be right back.

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0: This is a dream team right here.
1: That's right.
0: It's a dream team. Three of the hard way. Okay.
1: Tell them.
0: Three of the hard way. Let's go. It's 935 K-Day. And of course, you tapped into the afternoon ride. We hold you down every single day, Monday through Saturday from 3 to 7. And Deasia, you know it's National Milk Chocolate Day. I know, Deja's the only person I know that don't like chocolate like that.
2: Still
0: what?
2: Baffles me.
1: I like it.
0: It baffles me too, Vital. Me and you both, we agree on this right here.
1: I like chocolate, you know, if it's wearing some Jordans and 6'2".
0: Honey!
1: With a fat bank account.
0: Girl, don't apologize for that, honey. You need a partner, not a payment, okay?
1: Let them know. See, yes. Like that. I do love caramel too, though.
0: Hey, you've been liking caramel a little lately.
1: I love caramel.
0: You know what I'm saying? Caramel, I never heard nobody.
1: Right.
0: Oh, my goodness. And the caramel got to be 6'3", too?
1: Yeah, absolutely.
0: With some fat pockets?
1: Absolutely.
0: Why not?
1: Jordan, you know, I'm 5'9", so.
0: And not just any Jordans. Like, no, I shouldn't say. Your Jordans just have to be clean.
1: The retro, clean.
2: Retros.
0: Yeah, don't retros.
1: No team. Don't get no team Jordans.
0: Yo, one time, I'm not even going to lie. I'm not even going to hold y'all. I bought some team Jordans.
2: There you go.
0: I got clowned up. I didn't warm again.
1: You can't.
0: I donated them.
1: If I was with you, I would have never let you buy them.
0: I know, right? I don't know what I was thinking. I was on one. And, okay. And they were like, oh, you just like the color in this. And I was like, you know what? That's just what it was. You know, I was vulnerable.
2: Happy.
1: Players mess up. It's all right.
0: Players mess up too. I'm just saying.
1: That's it.
0: Hey, listen, let's go to full lines right now. K-Day, who's this?
3: Hi, this is Arnae from Los Angeles.
0: Hey, girl, what's going on?
3: Good. RBC, what's up?
0: What's up, girl? What can I do for you?
3: Nothing. I thought y'all was giving away some tickets right now.
0: Aww. No, she didn't. Yeah, no, girl. We got those coming up, though. We got them coming up, but I love your energy and I love your enthusiasm.
1: Make sure you stay tapped.
3: Oh, okay. All right.
0: But while you're on the radio, give some love to somebody. I know you got a boo.
3: I do. I want to give a shout out to my boo, Kenneth.
0: Hey, Kenneth! What's up, Kenneth? We got you, girl. We got the tickets coming up shortly, okay?
3: Okay, thank you.
0: You are so welcome. You know, we just got to go ahead and show Kenneth some extra love right now. That's her boo thing. But let's do it because we actually got two tickets to check out Cypress Hill. This is going down tomorrow, so I'm going to let Vital pick an artist. But Vital, please don't forget the artist that you picked.
2: No.
0: Girl, last hour he forgot. I know. He be a little too 420 friendly sometimes.
2: Never that. Let's do some Shaka Khan.
0: I love Shaka Khan.
2: Yeah, sure.
1: I feel like cleaning my house.
0: That sounds like my mom. My mom would play Shaka Khan the Saturday and be like, if I'm up, you got to get your ass up and clean.
1: We all grew up the same.
0: We all grew up the same, honey, with a chocolate to the ass. Okay.
1: For real.
0: Shaka Khan will go ahead and get you these tickets. Cypress Hill, 323-520-5329. And never doubt my homegirl, Deasia, in Spanish, girl.
1: Tres, dos, tres.
0: Uh-huh.
1: Cinco, dos, cero.
0: Yes.
1: Cinco, tres, dos, nueve.
2: A+.
0: I love you, D. Let's get back in the mix. Come on, this K-Day.

0: telling you right now, you're never going to get my love in. Ever. Ever. Just kidding. Forever. Come on, that's what I'm talking about. It's 935, Katie. You're tapped into the afternoon ride. It's so crazy how women, we know how to multitask.
1: Absolutely.
0: You know what I'm saying? We know how to multitask. And there's some people that can't do it for nothing. They don't know how to do nothing.
1: We do.
0: Send a text, take a picture, send a photo. Just don't know how to do none of that. It baffles my mind because I can do it all. Hey, listen. We got a winner chicken dinner. Let's go.
1: Yes, ma'am. Big shout out to Mylene Aldrati.
2: Mylene, what's up, baby?
1: From Yucaipa.
0: Yucaipa, baby.
1: A pair of tickets to see Cypress Hill in Ozamali tomorrow. We're talking about Once Upon a Time in the Summer. So shout out to you, Mylene.
0: Did you say Once Upon a Time in the Summer?
1: Yeah.
0: I almost wanted to be like, in the LBC. Hey, listen. Make sure y'all follow me. Take me home with you at I am Cece Valencia. At I am Cece Valencia.
1: Yes. And make sure you follow me at YOODEAJA.
3: You can follow me at DJVital.1200, man. Make sure y'all tap in.
0: Hey, Vital, you have somebody you want to shout out?
3: Always my mama. She always tapped in.
1: Ain't none of your friends' birthday today?
0: I know. You ain't got no friends. Ain't got no, you lonely.
1: You ain't got no little homie's birthday today?
3: Little homie's birthdays.
0: You know what? Team? Yeah, you ain't got... Man. Okay, hold up. I just want to say happy birthday, DJ Bomb.
1: Yes,
3: happy birthday. Oh, is Bomb's birthday? What? I didn't even know this. What?
0: Vital.
1: He said, oh, it's Bomb's birthday.
3: I be tapped out, bro. Man, that's my dog. Shout out
0: to DJ
3: Bomb.
0: That's not your dog.
3: No, for real. That's my guy, man. Yeah. I should probably text him, right?
0: Well, yeah. You know what's so crazy? We were with him last year on his 21st birthday, remember?
3: Oh, that was a movie.
0: Yeah.
3: Yeah.
0: So now it's his 22nd. That's crazy.
1: It's Leo season. Your birthday coming up, Vital?
3: Oh, it is. Yeah, man.
0: Vital, can I just say something right now?
3: What's happening?
0: Can you just, like, stop? Like, I was almost cussing on the radio. Can you just stop taking trips on your birthday so we could have a birthday party for you? Every time we throw you a party, you're always gone. And then don't let us know until the day before. And then we over here like dummies planning everything.
1: Right.
0: And then we're like, oh, let's just not, you know, plan the party because it's not going to be here. Can you least be here this year?
3: Yeah.
1: We'll have a party for Vital without Vital.
3: Yeah. I'll go later. Yeah.
0: Okay, go later.
3: I'll go later.
0: You know what I'm saying? Hang out with your sisters. We love you.
3: Now that you've mentioned it, I haven't been in LA for my birthday in a while.
1: Yeah, we know.
0: So. We know. You're always in Vegas. We get it. You're always gone.
3: Vegas is cool, bro.
0: I know. So is LA. Okay. Spin it back with time. Let's go.
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0: 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Be proud of K-Day. Serious hip-hop history there. Hey, yo, this is Ice-T. 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

0: Yeah, I would like to make an oral expression.
1: Okay, what's your name and where are you calling from?
0: My name is Mary and I'm calling from Huntsville, Alabama.
1: Hello, Mary. And who's on your mind? Who are you thinking about tonight?
0: My boyfriend, Gabriel Rosas Perez, out in Iowa Park, Texas.
1: All right, you guys are a few miles apart tonight. What would you like to tell him?
0: That I love him and I miss him and hope to see him soon. And that I'm thinking about him always.
1: We will deliver the message.
0: Oh, can I also dedicate a song to him?
1: Of course. What song?
0: Selena, Dreaming of You.

0: It has become a ritual. It has become a late night tradition. And I am so glad you're with us tonight. R-Dub and the Slow Jam Show. We have Liftoff. We're ready for your dedications. We call them oral expressions.
1: Hi, this is Christy in Anchorage, Alaska. I would like to send an oral expression to my husband, Justin Williams, in Grand Rapids, Michigan. Baby, I love you, and I can't wait until the day I see you again, and I hope you have a great night.
2: Hello, my name is Phyllis from Texarkana, Texas. I would like to send an oral expression to Elwood in Paula, Louisiana. Stay positive and know that I love you so very much.
3: My name is Crystal. I'm calling out of Phoenix. I'm sending oral expression to Art Serrato. Maybe I hope you're listening to this. I just want to tell you good night and that I love you and I miss you.
4: Hi, this is Susan and I'm calling from Lubbock, Texas. 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Baby, this is the biggest move of our life. I love you. Can't wait till you get it done and we can be together.
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1: From Corpus Christi, Texas.
0: Awesome. Thank you so much for listening tonight. Who's on your mind? Who are you thinking about?
1: My boyfriend, Michael Escobedo.
0: What do you want to tell Michael tonight?
1: Just that I love him, and that thank you for, he's here now with me by my side, and just to tell him that I love him, and that thank you for everything.
0: Phenomenal. Thanks for the call tonight. I'm glad you're both listening in Corpus Christi. That makes me happy.
1: Yes, sir. We are. Thank you. Listen.

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1: Hi, everybody. This is Fatima from Sacramento, California, and I wanted to send an oral expression to my husband, Lou, in Delano, California. Baby, I love you. I miss you. I can't wait to see you. Have a good night. Sweet dreams.
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4: 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I love you.
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0: This is Brian Harris from Princeton, Kentucky.
1: What's up, Brian? What's going on tonight?
0: Nothing. Just dancing around with my kids, man, having a good time in the kitchen.
1: I love that. Tell me about your kids.
0: Oh, man, I got five of them. I got a 15-year-old boy. I got a 5-year-old son. I got 16-month-old twin boys, and I got a 3-year-old daughter.
1: Unbelievable. And at the risk of sounding like my dad, I would say, you know, there's so much negative music out there and stuff on the internet, and the fact that you're just bumping some old-fashioned slow jams with your kids, man, that means so much to me, Brian. I appreciate that.
0: Oh, thank you, man.
1: I appreciate you so much, man. Well, what can we do for you tonight?
0: I just wanted to send an oral expression out to my kid's mother, Christine Strazabosco.
1: Absolutely. What would you like to tell her?
0: That I love her, and we're at home. We're waiting on her to come home.
1: Well, we wish her a safe journey home, my man, and you hug those kids tight and tell them that that Uncle Dub says hello, and I appreciate them all listening tonight.
0: All right, thank you.

0: You gotta swing that.
1: Put your chin like a friend. You gotta swing that. 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You gotta swing that. Slow jams.

0: slow jams on the radio every night is a good habit to have. There's so many bad habits out there. Trust me, I practice a few of them. But slow jams on the radio never hurt anybody, especially if you're driving. If you're in the car tonight blasting slow jams on a hot summer night, we appreciate you so very much. Roll the windows down at the stoplight. 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
1: Hi, my name is Toya, and I'm calling from Dallas, Texas. My oral expression goes out to Bubba in Pollock, Louisiana. Baby, I'm always thinking of you, and I love you so much.
2: 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I would like to send an oral expression to Laura Soto. 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
3: 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I'm calling to give oral expression to Kendall Ponce de Leon. 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
4: 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I love you.
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Sweetheart, I've been trying so hard to get over you. 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
0: Hi, I just wanted to give an oral expression out to my husband.
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0: My name is Christina Montoya. I'm calling from Denver, Colorado.
1: Hi, Christina. And who's on your mind tonight?
0: My husband, Jeremiah Montoya.
1: All right, Christina in Denver to Jeremiah. What's your message to Jeremiah?
0: I just want to tell him that I love him with all my heart, and he's my heartbeat, and to keep his head up, and me and the kids are here, and we're not going nowhere, and we can't wait until

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1: Hi, this is Christina, and I'm calling from Corpus Christi, Texas. I want to send an oral expression to my husband, Jeremiah Jenkins, in Beeville, Texas. I miss you so much, baby. I can't wait to see you.
2: 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I love you so much. Sleep with the angels, baby. Here's some angel kisses.
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4: 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I live in Las Cruces, New Mexico. I want to send an oral expression to Mackie Roybal. He's in Hobbs, New Mexico. Baby, I love you. Have a good night.
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5: What I tell you about that dog? What I tell you about that dog? I told you the dog was hungry. I told you the dog was hungry. Told you the dog would bite. What I tell you, dog would bite. I told you the dog would chase you. Top Dog Law. You see what the dog doing? Do you understand how he moving? Do you see the marketing that the dog is doing? Do you see him on TV? Did you hear him on the radio? Did you see the challenge? That dog is hungry. Do you know the extent that he's willing to go?

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1: Yes, y'all.
0: Come on.
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0: many kinds, where can we start?
1: We like them dumb and we like them smart.
0: I like the ones with the pretty eyes.
1: Well, I like all kinds of guys.
0: Stop.
1: What happened?
0: How about the ones we especially like?
1: Which ones?
0: You know, the ones with the cars that go.
1: I hear you. Hit it.

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0: my question is, like, where is the money?
1: I don't know. 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
1: We're not taking money from you, sir. 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So you're accusing us of stealing? Is that what you're saying?
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One of my favorite 112 songs right there. It's 935 K-Day's Morning Show with your boy Romeo on this West Coast Wednesday. What up, K-Day Nation? We are halfway through the work week. I know it's been hot as hell outside, but we got to stay cool and push through it, all right? So coming up in about 5 minutes, I got some Eric B and Rakim, some Tupac, some Jay with Don't Walk Away, and make sure you don't go away because all morning long, I got family four-packs in Knott's Berry Farm. Tickets to go see Cypress Hill tonight at the OC Fair. If you want to get your laugh from a Martin Lawrence, I got tickets to check that out. And I even got tickets to go see YG out in the IE. So make sure you stay tapped in for that. And coming up in about 10 minutes, it's all about birthdays and anniversaries. So if you want to shout somebody out, just DM me right now at Romeo on your radio. The 80s.

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19: Yo, yo, L.A., what is up?
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19: K-D-A-Y.
20: Why? Y'all gotta play this. Cause the others are so scared to say this.
19: Back in the day.

right now, it's all about birthdays and anniversaries, so we got to wish Jeffrey from Diamond Bar a happy 46th birthday. Shouts out to the city of Diamond Bar for tapping in. And a happy 41st birthday going out to April from Highland Park, who, by the way, she wants to hear some Tupac, Keep Your Head Up. I got that coming up for you in about 5 minutes, April. But in 10 minutes, I'm going to tell you what a group of teens did for this little boy. And I promise you, it's going to make you what?

0: time for Carmen's calls.
1: Hello?
2: Hello, my name is Scottman. Can I please speak to Tegan?
1: Oh, yes, this is Tegan.
2: Hi there. I'm calling with and Associates, your company's payroll service, about inquiry you made about your 401k. Okay, sir, I'm looking at the last 6 months of your pay stubs, and you haven't made any contributions to your 401k. So I hope that answers your question, and thank you very much.
1: Yeah, no, what, the reason I'm calling again is because, and I should, this is like the fourth or fifth person I've talked to about this, the contributions aren't being made into my 401k, but the money is being taken out of my paychecks, and I'm not seeing it go into my 401k.
2: No, I'm telling you right now, no money has been moved into your 401k, and that's the question that I'm answering.
1: Yes. But my question is, like, where is the money?
2: I don't know. Where did you spend it?
1: I haven't spent
2: it. How am I supposed to know that, sir?
1: I don't understand where this money is going. Your company is taking money from the paycheck.
2: We're not taking money from you, sir. Hold on a second. No.
1: Exactly that.
2: So you're accusing us of stealing? Is that what you're saying?
1: At this point, that's exactly what I'm saying.
2: Okay. Now that you're accusing us of stealing, I have to transfer you to our forensic accounting department.
1: Okay. Thank you. For sake, that's exactly what I
2: need. Oh, please.
3: Hi there, my name is Dale, the forensic accountant. How can I help you?
1: Hi. Yeah, I have a question about the money that's being taken from my paychecks and not being deposited into my 401k account.
3: It says here that you are not making any contributions to your 401k, sir.
1: Well, the money is being taken out of my paycheck, though.
3: Yeah, are you married?
1: Yeah.
3: You might want to talk to your wife about that, because most of the time when people are missing money, it's because their wife wants to impress all of their friends and buy expensive purses and dresses and makeovers and maybe potentially some plastic surgery or some liposuction.
1: My wife of stealing from me. There's no way that she's involved in
3: it. Sir, most of the time it's the wife.
1: I'm at a complete loose end here. You're not giving me any help. You're supposed to be.
3: And if your wife has a loose end, you may want to see if she spent any money trying to tighten it. You understand what I'm trying to tell you?
1: Stop talking about my wife, you
2: Hold on, this is Scottman. How can I help you?
1: No, I'm not doing this with
2: you. Oh, hey, what's going on? Dale thinks that it may be your wife that's taking the money.
1: He was talking about some kind of plastic surgery.
2: So you spent it on your wife's plastic surgery. I understand.
1: No.
2: Okay, no problem, no harm, no foul. You have a great day, sir. Stupid.
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1: So let me tell you about this group of teens that was at a fast food restaurant. Matter of fact, it was Chick-fil-A, and I think they were celebrating Cow Appreciation Day. So this little boy, who was only 3 years old, showed up to Chick-fil-A with his mom rocking his cow outfit. And these teens thought it was pretty cool, so they walked up to him, they started talking to the little boy, made him feel good, took some pictures with him, and even thanked the mom for letting

0: them hang out with the little kid for a while, and then they proceeded to leave the restaurant. Well, after that, the mom made a video hoping to reach out to the teens just to say thank you for hanging out with her little boy, making him feel cool for a day in his cow outfit. So I just want to shout out those teens, because normally when you hear about a group of teens hanging out together, the story doesn't always end well. But in this particular case, it definitely did. So make sure you check out that video on 935KDay's IG story. All right, coming up in about 10 minutes for What's Trending. If you are a shoe fanatic and an Eminem fan, then I got good news coming up for you. And Usher has a disclaimer before he pulls anyone on stage moving forward. And he's going to tell us what that is in 10 minutes.
1: That was Romeo making you
2: feel good.
1: Uh-huh. Yeah. On 93.5 K-Day.

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1: I am sure that there are a lot of Eminem fans out there that's very excited about an auction that's going to happen in August, because Eminem is going to donate 117 pairs of his shoes, hand-signed, and they're all going to be available for this public auction that's going down in Detroit, and it's for the Marshall Mathers Foundation, supporting disadvantaged and at-risk youth in the Metro Detroit area. So if you are a fan of Eminem and you want to get some of his shoes and, like, cherish them, save them, smell them, maybe even rock them. Well, you're going to have your chance to get some of those shoes during that auction in August. All right, let's talk about this Chris Brown and Usher tour. We all know it's been selling out. We know what these dudes do when they hit the stage. But all the drama around it, man, it's a lot. You got Chris Brown, who pleaded guilty last Friday to a fight at a London nightclub, so he may miss some dates later on this year for the R&B tour. And then you got Usher pulling girls on stage to act like they don't even want to be there. So now Usher has a disclaimer before he pulls the next girl, which could be you, on stage.
2: Before we get started, don't bring your ass up here if you don't want to be here. 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

0: Yo, what's up? It's Daz Dillinger kicking it right here with Romeo. Sports rap, letting you know what's up with sports, because we know like you know, like we know with Romeo.
1: So the Dodgers had a day off before they took on the Seattle Mariners at home last night, and the game started off perfectly.
2: That's driven in the air to deep center field, and that is a glorious bomb from Shohei Ohtani.
1: Shout out to Shohei Ohtani, who started off the game last night with a home run. Then later on in the game, Max Muncy, he hit a home run and tied the Dodger Stadium all-time home run record at 130, but it was not enough, as the Dodgers lost to the Seattle Mariners 7-6, and tonight they'll play them again at 7:10. The Angels lost to the Houston Astros 3-2. They'll play them again tonight at 6:30. And yesterday in the WNBA, the LA Sparks were trying to end their five-game losing streak, but that did not happen as they lost to the New York Liberty 113-109. They are currently in 11th place when it comes to the seeding for the WNBA, but you have to be in the top eight to get into the playoffs. And we do know the Sparks have had a lot of injuries this year, but hopefully they can turn it around. Now, for all your updates, just follow me on IG at Romeo on your radio. But coming up at 7:35, I got a family four-pack to Knott's Berry Farm. So if you want it, you better stay tapped in. Now, Malachi, let them know.
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0: No, no, no. I've been there. It's not a bikini cafe. Like,
1: how are you going to tell me it's not a bikini coffee shop? I'm in an itsy bitsy bikini serving men with teeny weenies as we speak.
0: It's not.
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1: Hello.
2: Hello, my name is Carmen. Can I please speak to Isabella?
1: Yeah, this is she.
2: Hi there. I'm calling with the drive-through coffee shop. I'm the assistant to the assistant manager.
1: Oh, great.
2: Yes, I have your resume here and an application for a barista.
1: Yeah?
2: Yes, uh-huh. Do you have any experience?
1: Yeah, I worked like at a local coffee shop for like a year.
2: Oh, okay.
1: Great.
2: And how do you look in a bikini?
1: Is that appropriate? I don't feel like that's appropriate.
2: Is what appropriate? Asking how you look in a bikini or how you look in a bikini isn't appropriate.
1: I don't think either is appropriate.
2: Well, ma'am, you applied here. We're a drive-through bikini coffee shop.
1: Oh, so no. I've
2: if you weren't going to wear a bikini, why did you apply?
1: No. I've been there. It's not a bikini cafe.
2: Like, how are you going to tell me it's not a bikini coffee shop? I'm in an itsy-bitsy bikini serving men with teeny weenies as we speak.
1: It's not. Did it change?
2: Yes. No, yes. We became a bikini coffee shop because the owner thinks it'll be better business. Also, he's a pervert.
1: My God.
2: Yes.
1: What? I'm sorry. Hello?
2: Hello, this is Carmen. I believe we were disconnected.
1: No, we were not disconnected. I hung up because I don't want to do a bikini thing.
2: Well, then why did you apply at a bikini coffee shop?
1: Well, I didn't. It's not a bikini coffee shop.
2: And why aren't you answering my... I mean, your name is Isabella, which means is beautiful. So you probably would do really well here.
1: Thank you very much, but I...
2: And you and I could be like a team because I'm hotter than the coffee. And my cups are always full, and I'm not talking about espresso.
1: Wow. Okay, you know what? I'm not going to wear, like, a thong or make coffee.
2: Oh,
1: like,
2: no. You don't have to wear thongs. You can wear any kind of shoes you like. Flip-flops, sandals.
1: No, I mean, like, the butt thong.
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0: 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All you got to do is name the artist and title of this song. What you thinking? I'll give you a clue. It dropped on this day on an album back in 1997. The album dropped on this day. That's the song. It's on that album. Yeah, I'm country. I'm going to run it back for you one more time. Name the artist and title of this song. If you know it, 323-520-5329. Get to the phone lines if you're trying to get hooked up with a family four-pack to Knott's Berry.

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1: Sandra from Chino on the phone lines right now trying to play the game One Hip Hop Second. 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
0: Back in 1997, that's when Bone Thugs and Harmony dropped their 3rd album. It was called The Art of War, and of course, Look Into My Eyes was on that project. And shouts out to Bone Thugs and Harmony for getting a star on the Hollywood Walk of Fame. All right, KDAY Nation, coming up in the 8 o'clock hour, I'm going to give you a chance to go check out YG and the IE, and I got tickets to go see Cypress Hill tonight, coming up in the 8 o'clock hour.

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1: I remember for years my grandmother would sit at the kitchen table and watch on a little small TV. Every Friday she'd have a glass of wine and she would watch Prince, Purple Rain. And I'm not going to lie, every time I see Purple Rain on TV, I will watch it because it takes me back to the times where I did that with my grandmother. Well, in 2027, Prince's Purple Rain, the musical, is going to be headed to Broadway. And they're saying, if you are a true Prince fan, you do not want to miss this musical. Once again, it's dropping in March of 2027. All right, let's bring it back to some hip-hop and talk about the homie Xzibit, who's out on tour right now. And while he was in Cleveland, he happened to run into his ninth grade teacher and pulled him up on stage.
2: This man has known me since I was 14 years old. He is my ninth grade English teacher. So Mr. Murray is one of the first people to believe in me. He told me that I was gifted before anybody would ever say anything like that to me in my life. Mr. Murray has been a voice for plenty of students around the world, but for some reason he...
1: Shouts out to the homie Xzibit for pulling his ninth grade teacher up on stage and showing him some love in front of the crowd. And I feel like we all have that one teacher that believed in us and had our back while we were in school, for real.
0: Catch up on What's Trending with Romeo on IG.

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Round, don't be cool. Going out to William from the city of Inglewood. Thank you for tapping in with me, man. I appreciate that. But Kata Nation, right now I am looking for caller number 9 because tonight at the OC Fair, Cypress Hill will be live on stage. So if you want to pull up and have a good time with Cypress Hill, hit me up 323-520-KDAY.

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1: Hello?
2: Hello, my name is Carmen. Can I please speak to Jesse?
1: Yeah, this is she.
2: I'm calling with nursing home, and we are taking care of your grandmother, Yolanda.
1: Oh, yeah, that's great. I love that. Yes, you guys have been so great out there.
2: Oh, that's very nice to hear. Unfortunately, the feeling is not mutual because this is the third and final warning for Yolanda. We have informed her that we're contacting her family. She's been becoming more and more aggressive and inappropriate with some of our male residents here.
1: I'm sure it's a misunderstanding. She probably said a little joke and then you guys took it the wrong way. She's fine.
2: Your grandmother's over here listening to hardcore rap music and shaking her rebuilt hip and knees. Yes, and started a twerking competition for some of the other patients.
1: I think it sounds like you found my grandma's doppelganger.
2: Your grandmother started an OnlyFans here for the old folks.
1: That doesn't even make sense. How would they even? They can't even use technology.
2: Technology? No, what do you mean she doesn't know how to use technology? She's on Facebook 24 hours a day. She's been selling pictures of her old feet. Hello?
1: Hello?
2: Hello, this is Scottie. I'm calling from nursing home. Yes.
1: Yes.
2: I believe we were disconnected.
1: No, we were not. We were not. I am done with this. She's the sweetest lady you have ever known.
2: Oh, no. She's very sweet, which is why the male residents have nicknamed her Candy.
1: Absolutely not. You all are lying on my grandmother, and I do not appreciate that. And don't be surprised if you do not get payment, because I am not paying for liars to take care of my grandmother.
2: Ma'am, I'm not lying on your grandmother.
1: You absolutely are.
2: Although most of the male residents have.
1: I'm sorry, what? So they're ganging up on my grandma.
2: No,
1: it
2: I'm not.
1: Like everybody is ganging up on my grandma.
2: No. She just got a tattoo in here
1: That makes no sense.
2: It says, older the berry, the sweeter the juice.
1: Oh my gosh, that is ridiculous.
2: Stupid.
0: Carmen's Calls. 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

0: It's crazy to say this, but Tevin Campbell, Can We Talk, came out in 1993. And if you play that in the club today, everybody will be singing it. It's 95 K-Day. Back in the day on this West Coast Wednesday, I got Marco from L.A. on the phone lines. Do you have any plans tonight, my man?
1: No, I don't, man.
0: Well, Marco, that's a great thing because you are caller number 9.
1: No way, dude. For real?
0: You're going to be hanging out with Cypress Hill tonight for the Once Upon a Time in the Summer at the Amphitheater at the O.C. Fair. You ready for it, bro?
1: I'm ready, man. I'm ready.
0: You gotta be, because Cypress Hill is gonna rip that stage up. Please believe that. Everyone else can get their tickets and more information at packamp.com. But Marco, let the city know what station just hooked you up.
1: K-Day all day, baby.
0: Once again, congratulations to Marco. He'll be checking out Cypress Hill tonight. But since it is West Coast Wednesday, who wants to go see YG in the IE? If you do, hit me up right now, 323-520-KDAY.

0: It's what's trending with Romeo on 93.5 K-Day.
1: I am sure that there are a lot of Eminem fans out there that's very excited about an auction that's going to happen in August, because Eminem is going to donate 117 pairs of his shoes, hand-signed, and they're all going to be available for this public auction that's going down in Detroit, and it's for the Marshall Mathers Foundation, supporting disadvantaged and at-risk youth in the Metro Detroit area. So if you are a fan of Eminem and you want to get some of his shoes and, like, cherish them, save them, smell them, maybe even rock them. Well, you're going to have your chance to get some of those shoes during that auction in August. All right, let's talk about this Chris Brown and Usher tour. We all know it's been selling out. We know what these dudes do when they hit the stage. But all the drama around it, man, it's a lot. You got Chris Brown, who pleaded guilty last Friday to a fight at a London nightclub, so he may miss some dates later on this year for the R&B tour. And then you got Usher pulling girls on stage to act like they don't even want to be there. So now Usher has a disclaimer before he pulls the next girl, which could be you, on stage.
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0: 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Outstanding.
1: So the Dodgers had a day off before they took on the Seattle Mariners at home last night, and the game started off perfectly.
2: That's driven in the air to deep center field, and that is a glorious bomb from Shohei Ohtani.
1: Shout out to Shohei Ohtani, who started off the game last night with a home run. Then later on in the game, Max Muncy, he hit a home run and tied the Dodger Stadium all-time home run record at 130, but it was not enough as the Dodgers lost to the Seattle Mariners 7-6. And tonight they'll play them again at 7:10. The Angels lost to the Houston Astros 3-2. They'll play them again tonight at 6:30. And yesterday in the WNBA, the LA Sparks were trying to end their 5-game losing streak, but that did not happen as they lost to the New York Liberty 113-109. They are currently in 11th place when it comes to the seeding for the WNBA, but you have to be in the top 8 to get into the playoffs. And we do know the Sparks have had a lot of injuries this year, but hopefully they can turn it around. Now for your sports updates, just follow me on IG at Romeo on your radio. But coming up at 9:35, I got a pair of tickets to check out Martin Lawrence in France at the Y'all Still Know What It Is tour going down in the IE. So if you want to get your laugh on with Martin Lawrence, your chance to win is coming up at 9:35. Now Malika, let them know.
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0: I do not drive a Prius, and I don't know what the hell your wife was even driving in the
1: first place. Who are you talking to like that, dummy?
0: I'm talking to you, Dale DeWalt.
1: You ain't talking to me. You're going to be talking to the dirt.
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1: Hi, this is Anthony.
2: Hola, my name is Carmen. I'm calling with Warehouse Stores. It says that you had some sort of altercation in our parking lot.
1: Your name is Carmen?
2: Yes, and I've already spoken to the woman, and from what she says, you were being extremely aggressive and impatient.
1: Okay.
2: And you wanted her parking space?
1: She wasn't in the parking space. She was standing in the middle of it, so I had to raise my voice. I didn't yell at her. She also said some pretty nasty things. Just to give two sides of the story.
2: Oh, okay. Yeah. What did she say to you?
1: She said, "You don't talk to me like that, you son of a, some expletives."
2: So she was responding to what you had already said, though. What did you say?
1: I said, "Ma'am, can you please move out of the way? I'm trying to take this spot."
2: Oh, you said
1: That's
2: it all nice and polite like that?
1: Yes.
2: Why would she tell you not to talk to her politely?
1: I don't know. Because she probably's having a bad day.
2: Are you sure you were being polite, sir?
1: I guess I have to ask the Almighty because I don't really know.
2: Wait, who's the Almighty? My store manager?
1: If I could speak to the store manager.
2: No. My store manager is not available right now, sir. But the husband of the woman that you cursed at is.
1: I don't know if I have time for this.
3: Hi there. My name is Dale DeWalt. I'd like to speak to the dead man who spoke to my wife like that.
1: Dale DeWalt.
3: Where do you live?
1: You will not find that out.
3: I know you drive a Prius, but where do you live?
1: I do not drive a Prius, and I don't know what the hell your wife was even driving in the
3: hey,
1: first
3: who are you
1: place.
3: Talking to? Who are you talking to like that, dummy?
1: I'm talking to you, Dale DeWalt. I'm talking
3: oh, really?
1: To
3: you ain't talking to me. You're going to be talking to the dirt. You don't talk to me like that.
1: You don't talk to me like that.
3: You don't talk to me like that.
1: No, you don't talk
3: no,
1: to me
3: you
1: like
3: don't,
1: that.
3: No, you don't talk
1: no,
3: to me like
1: don't.
3: That. No, you.
1: Hello, this is Anthony.
2: Okay, hold on a second. Okay, hello, yes, this is Scottman. I believe we were disconnected, sir. You got Mr. DeWalt all upset over here.
1: Listen, I don't care.
3: Hey there, you pencil neck geek. Where I come from, I put you in my pickup and pop you in your pie hole.
1: You 200-pound beer gut, hungry.
3: 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I drink whiskey.
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your boy Romeo on this West Coast Wednesday, so I had to hit you with some Snoop Dogg and Dr. Dre. But right now, I am looking for caller number 9 if you're trying to get your laugh on with Martin Lawrence and friends at the Toyota Arena in the IE. 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But I'm trying to hook you up for free for the Martin Lawrence Y'all Still Know What It Is tour. So caller 9, hit me up. 323-520-KDAY. TikTok, you don't

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0: I remember for years my grandmother would sit at the kitchen table and watch on a little small TV. Every Friday she'd have a glass of wine and she would watch Prince, Purple Rain. And I'm not gonna lie, every time I see Purple Rain on TV, I will watch it because it takes me back to the times where I did that with my grandmother. Well, in 2027, Prince's Purple Rain, the musical, is gonna be headed to Broadway. And they're saying, if you are a true Prince fan, you do not want to miss this musical. Once again, it's dropping in March of 2027. All right, let's bring it back to some hip-hop and talk about the homie Xzibit, who's out on tour right now. And while he was in Cleveland, he happened to run into his ninth grade teacher and pulled him up on stage.
2: This man has known me since I was 14 years old. He is my ninth grade English teacher. So Mr. Murray is one of the first people to believe in me. He told me that I was gifted before anybody would ever say anything like that to me in my life. Mr. Murray has been a voice for plenty of students around the world, but for some reason he with me. You know what I'm saying?
0: Shouts out to the homie Xzibit for pulling his ninth grade teacher up on stage and showing him some love in front of the crowd. And I feel like we all have that one teacher that believed in us and had our back while we were in school, for real.
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Hump Day, K-Day Nation. I'm your homegirl, D'Asia, and I'm holding it down for CC today. But listen, it is about that time for the three play at three. So the first song was Tony Tone with Feels Good, and now we're about to jump into that lighter shade of brown with Latin Active. But as always, you got to get the third song, Solo Dolo. And if you do, I'm going to hook you up with 4 tickets to Knott's Berry Farm. So you know the deal. Be calling number 9 at 323-520-5329. Come on, it's 935. 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
1: I do.
0: All right, Mallory, we're going to see. 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
1: 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And number three is Lookout Weekend.
0: Hey, let's go, Mallory. 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

It's your homegirl, De'Asia, on 935 K-Day. And look, back to school time is here. 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L.A. 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The Dena Community Backpack Giveaway is going down at the Rose Bowl on August 2nd. And then we got the Kobe Day Backpack Giveaway going down August 8th at the Barack Obama Charter School. 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